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She later breaks other records with the Indiana Fever of the WNBA. 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

0: Hope is the Thing with Feathers, new one from Rhiannon Giddens. The album's coming out on September 18th. That tune's called Carolina Rain. The Steel Wheels, It's Your Fault is from Everyone a Song, Volume 2. Steel Wheels are a Commonwealth band. You might know them better as your host band for Red Wing Roots Music Festival. Happens every year in the Shenandoah Valley in the latter part of June. What a great time that is. It's Norfolk's 102.5. That's WNRN. Good morning. Thanks for listening. Hope you had a fine weekend. I'm Bob Masago. Coming up later on this hour, it's a first look at Waxahachie on A Decade of Difference. We're looking back at 2024 musical highlights this week. Waxahachie had our number two album on our top 100 countdown. Number one was Billy Strings. We covered him on A Decade of Difference recently, so we get to go to number two. That's coming up later on this hour, and then again in the 8 o'clock hour. New one from Pamela coming up next. 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
0: From the Blue Ridge to the Bay, it's WNRN celebrating 30 years of serving the Commonwealth. Here's Pamela

0: Sierra Farrell joining Mumford & Sons on Here. We are all excited to see Sierra Farrell coming to the Commonwealth next week. It's a WNRN 30th anniversary show at Ting Pavilion in Charlottesville on September 8th. We're also pretty darn excited to welcome Mumford & Sons later on in the month. John Paul Jones Arena in Charlottesville. They're playing there on September 20th. It was Al Green and Lal Lovett together from the Rhythm, Country, and Blues album from 94, and Funny How Time Slips Away. Good morning, it's WNRN. I'm Bob Masago, and you're listening in Spring Hill and Stewart's Draft on 94.3. That's our signal up and down the Shenandoah Valley. We are hearing from Waxahachie on A Decade of Difference today. We talked about Katie and Allison Crutchfield, the twin sisters, who originally played in a band called P.S. Elliott together, which broke up because they moved in different directions. They put out a surprise album together along with M.J. Linderman last year called Snowcaps. We'll hear more about Waxahachie, specifically about the Tiger's Blood album, when A Decade of Difference returns later on this hour. Before that, though, we've got Soft Loft with a new one, Baby Rose, great tune from the new Journalism album, and Jungle's new one next on WNRN. 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

0: That's Monroe from the new Angus and Julia Stone record, Karaoke Bar. It's out this Friday. Weird Kathleen Edwards, Save Your Soul, The Yeah Yeah Yeahs, Heads Will Roll, and Tank and the Bangas featuring Lucky Day, Move. We've got a couple of in-studio sessions with Kathleen Edwards in our archive at WNRN.org, one from a couple years ago at South by Southwest in Austin, and one from 13 years ago in our Charlottesville On Air studio. So we go back quite a ways into that archive, 30 years of history, WNRN.org, in-studio sessions supported by Blue Mountain Brewery. One of our most recent additions, a session with Fruit Bats. I got their new single coming up in a moment. And that was our first full band session with them. We've done some solo acoustic stuff with Eric D. Johnson over the years. But a great archive of multimedia there. And our next session's coming Wednesday as a bonus live at 5 with Bronwyn, Charlottesville native. She toured with Molly Tuttle as part of her Golden Highway band for a couple years. 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
1: 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But tomorrow, it's just an extra dose of new tunes all throughout the day on New Music Tuesday.
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1: 2024, the theme this week on all of our features in honor of WNRN's 30th anniversary. That's the year Tears for Fears released a live album. We'll play something from it coming up on Live at 5. First, Cage the Elephant, their new track's called Beaches in Tennessee on NRN.

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2: 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I'm Jeff Swetman. Good evening. 2024 week continues. On all of our features, in honor of WNRN's 30th anniversary, we're having fun with different themes week to week all year long. And some cool live albums came out that year, including Tears for Fears. Their live record Songs for a Nervous Planet had been recorded the previous year in Franklin, Tennessee, of all places. Let's hear Break It Down Again. Tears for Fears on WNRN Live at 5.

0: Hot Slob, it's new Sylvanesso. Their new record's out next Friday. Weird Pavement, Harness Your Hopes, the B-side that saw a whole new life in recent years thanks to the TikTok generation. James Brown, I Got You, I Feel Good, and Soft Loft, Wednesdays, comes from their new album, Throw the Dice, out this Friday. Well, thanks for listening. In Pavement's old stomping grounds of Charlottesville at 91.9, we're heard all across the Shenandoah Valley at 94.3 and worldwide at WNRN.org. We head over to Dublin for another Sense of Place Dublin episode on World Cafe. That's all this week, revisiting a Chieftains session from a few years ago. Plus, we'll learn about Riverdance tonight, starting at 6 on World Cafe. In the next set, we got Commonwealth music from Dogwood Tales and an in-studio Volume 14 track from Monrovia.
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